Will you hold the line when every one of them is giving up and giving in? Tell me, in this house of mine, nothing ever comes without a consequence or cost. Tell me, will the stars align? Will heaven step in? Will it save us from our sin? Will it? 'Cause this house of mine.

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0: To the flow now, ooh.
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1: I never met you, but I wanted to invite you to the party. And you walked in with those green eyes.

her er Natradio på P4. You played it cool and I played it dumb. Don't you think I'm a little too young to be messed with like that?